0: think I can. 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The donkey engine that could.
1: Ooh. 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All aboard the Stankonia Express. The underground smell road. Everybody's looking for an excuse to let loose.

0: Uplift Star.
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0: I got a question for you.
1: 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What up?
0: What makes you think Flip Mode is the greatest?
1: 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Yo, respect this nigga. Yo, motherfucker, you go. Pass me all your shit. Surrender all your shit right now. You too, Mr. Cameraman. Pass me the motherfucking camera, the battery pack.

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car. I make the shit, I do it quick. Weiß ja nicht, Tipp B1. Back up for the time, I'm the one, I'm the one. Und meins ist deins.

94.5. Wir machen anders. Go outside the racks and felt them nice or piss, cause you got no letters. Clock little balls on a mad thing when I saw black move white like checkers. Came out, he was on B for the Hoxton.

spliff, try to snooze, but whose dream am I in? This is win or lose. Put down the drink, try not to think, let it go. Fundamental movement below, and yo, reality is dreaming just below my skin.

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1: Daten, Vögel, Gebären, Happy End. Also, wie steht es um die alleinstehende Frau?
2: Cool.
1: Ja, gut, oder?
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1: 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Hoffnungslos erfüllend?
2: Nee, hoffnungsvoll sogar. Ist total super. Also einfach auch mal Schluss machen.
1: Nein, sagt die Amazon-Suche. Über 60.000 Ergebnisse zum Stichwort Single. 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
3: Well, it's been quite a week in Albert Square on BBC One as Pat and Peggy went head to head. Frank and Roy go bumper to bumper. Unmissable. EastEnders.
4: A man once on ship. Frank left you. Your boys left you.
5: Boys.
4: And now
5: Roy. Roy's
6: left. You think Frank wants you? Mutton dressed as lamb.
4: You. Anyway, you're nothing to write home about. No wonder Roy can't do it.
7: Dare you!
4: I'll flame him, I'll kill
7: you!
4: You kill
7: from me!
4: No, come back what you say! You bitch! You cow!
7: You bitch!
4: You cow!
7: You bitch!
4: You cow!
7: You bitch!
4: You cow!
7: You bitch!
4: You cow!
7: You bitch!
4: You cow!
7: You bitch!

your time is entirely up to you. I don't really give a monkey's. But when it screwed me up, that's when I get upset. What the hell are you doing, man? So you are stupid, you mean. We've all been told. Everything else is just trimming for me. I'm just trying to show you how ridiculous this is. I want to talk to you. I want to talk to you. Just leave me alone. That's when I get upset. All right, all right, all right, all right.

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0: My internet is not working right now. 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
1: Ganz Smooth, M94.5.

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1: Imagine a guy sitting lonely at the coffee table, thinking about what he wanted to do but won't be able because of his diagnosis. The doctor phrased it differently, but in between the lines he said his time is over. Imagine the barista coming up to him. Sorry, sir, can I bring you another drink? Yeah, my week was tough, so could you please do some latte art to cheer me up? Say less. As he left, the thoughts were kicking in again. Maybe he should have been a different man. Maybe what he's feeling now is what it's really about. It would be easier if he didn't pick the easy route. He should have told his son he loved him. He should have seen his mom more often. He shouldn't have left his family for this job in London. He should have been a different man from top to bottom. He should have. Here's your coffee, sir. I know it isn't perfect. It was my first time, cause we normally don't serve this. But he played it humble. He really did it well. 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

Space, space, space. 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I like to do this song by my favorite singer, Chaka Khan. I was gonna do it at the Soul Train Award, but I was scared. 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

whatever it takes. So maybe that's not enough, and I'll just fall through.